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Willard Station 1, Willard Station 2, outside fire. Farm Road 105 and Farm Road 44. There's going to be a fire in the woods near the river. Option 5.

District 1, showing you en route to outside fire, North Farmer 105 and West Farmer 44, for fire in the woods, by the river. Option 5.

Ladder 11, New Payne, 1489 West Rainey Street, Unit C in Charles, 1499 West Rainey Street, Unit C in Charles, cross streets of South 15th Street.

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0: We've arrived at this location and we do have water flowing. Can you go ahead and strike me at first alarm for this building fire?
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Battalion Chief 2, Battlefield Battalion 2, Battlefield Engine 1, Engine 8, Engine 13, Ladder 8, Rescue 1, Building Fire 2021, West Walnut Lawn. 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It's going to be active water flowing off Channel 6.

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1: That's just a long command. Can you get the key holder and wrap this location as well?
2: That's good.

0: 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Seen anything other than water flow?
1: Negative. 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We have not heavy heat. I believe it's going to be one of the incinerators.
0: That's clear. 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

0: 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We've got an emergency shutdown on it now at this time. We've had heavy heat in the back area.
1: Letter 9 copy.
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0: 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Engine 6 is investigation group with ladder 9. All units staged in the parking lot on arrival.
1: Dispatch, Sprinkle Battalion 2.

0: the freshmen that we're trying to do as a bridge form at all, okay?
1: Walnut, come in, go in.
0: Springfield Battalion 2, has a Walnut launch, command.

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2: Go ahead.
1: We have a key holder on the line. They're advising they're watching the fire through the cameras. Is this going to be a working?
2: Negative. We've not found active fire. It's just a lot of heat from one of their incinerators sent off the sprinklers.
1: That's clear.
2: Do you have an ETA for the key holder?
1: Stand by.
3: Fire right off, yeah.

0: Dispatch to Walnut Lawn Command. Key order ETA is 10 minutes, 10.
1: That's clear. You said that she was able to see flames. Is she inside the incinerator or somewhere outside of the incinerator?
0: Certainly.

0: Dispatch 2-1 at Long Command. Field is advising she is not seeing any active flames on camera. There was a miscommunication.
1: That's clear. Thank you.
0: We advise the key holder is upset and she's demanding phone contact at this time.

First on engine one, medical emergency, 1900 West of Sunset Boulevard, classic rock coffee. It's going to be a subject that fell and hit the head on concrete. Currently unconscious, is breathing up for...

Throughput engine 1, showing you an unpreventable emergency, 1900 West of Sunset Street Boulevard at Classic Rock Coffee, for a subject that's fallen and hit their head on concrete, currently unconscious, is breathing. Optional 4.

0: Well, not long, command. 20 minute mark on op 6.
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from the 12 medical emergency, 3911 East Sunshine, maternity office, living. It's going to be a female, unconscious, not sure for.

I'm showing you not the medical emergency, 3911 Sunshine Street. It's going to be Turtles Rock Assisted Living, Unit 8, Adam 216, for a female that is unconscious. Option 04.

0: Sprinkler Ladder 9's arrived. I've got a car versus electric bikes. I've got STD on scene. We'll be out checking for injuries. Sprinkler Ladder 9 will have McGee command. Engine 1, just stage on your arrival.
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motor vehicle accident at Glenstone and Chestnut, westbound lanes. Car versus a moped. Person laying in the grass. Ops 1.

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Male with low blood sugar in the 40s. Ops 3.

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1: Cross streets of Laurel Avenue, 12-year-old difficulty breathing and vomiting, obstacle.

sprinkled engine 4, fire outside 2210 North Kentwood Avenue to the south of. Brush is burning under the tree. The tree may be on fire as well. Ops 4. Correction, Ops 5.

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0: 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I was mistaken. Someone trying to take a nap.
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Your cross street's going to be Spy Highway Z Zebra. 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We attempted call back with no answer. We do have full response. This will be on awesome.

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Patient had a seizure an hour ago and is still out of it. Op 3.

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1: Strapper Brush Truck 81 showing en route to the medical emergency, 8868 East Farm Road 80, crossroad of Farm Road 243. Patient had a seizure an hour ago, is still out of it. Pops Channel 3.

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1: Go ahead, sir.
0: Yes, sir, we're on scene. It was a person that lost their cell phone out of their vehicle, and there is no incident here, and we're back in service. You guys can cancel.
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1: I'm in 20-minute mark, 40-minute mark.
0: We're accounted for. We're assisting too. You can just continue, Marks.
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LR-124, show you're responding to the medical emergency at 8930 East Boomerang Lane. Cross you to Farmer at 241 for a caller's wife on the floor, has no muscle function, cannot move, not injured. She's in her optionals for.

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0: 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Crush is going to be Wedgwood Drive. The caller's wife, who fell off the bed, has some confusion. 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

Motor vehicle accident for Walnut Grove, farm road 43 and 40, farm road 48. Vehicle went into a ditch to avoid a deer. 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
0: Can you add Willard to the fire outside? I believe this is going to be related to their call in the same intersection from yesterday.
1: Clear, adding Willard to the fire outside.

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2: A large fire near the river. I mean, he's in route requesting Willard as well, optional 5.

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1: Wonderful, but
0: do we know if there's any injuries with this?
1: I believe the caller was involved, was requesting medical, did not advise of any actual injuries.

0: Motor vehicle accident for Ashgrove, Farm Road 43 and Farm Road 48 for a vehicle that wrecked into a field of traveling a deer. Optional one.
1: Understood. I'll monitor outside. Are you 609s are out for me?
2: 4 and Farm Road 105. A large fire near the river. Structure is not in immediate danger. The caller is aware of. Winds are going to be at southeast at 9 miles per hour. Optional 5.

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1: Go ahead.
0: Mercy, I got a hold of them. They advised that the subject was advising he was having wrist and arm pain. Were you able to get a hold of whoever you were calling?
1: Go ahead and start, Willard.
0: Clear, starting Willard.

Motor vehicle accident for Willard in Willard Groves area, apartment 43 and apartment 48. Or a vehicle wrecked, trying to avoid a deer, person having arm and wrist pain. Option is one.

You're muted. Yeah, muted, bud. You sure I'll send a weather aggression one on scene? Affirmative 44 command.

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1: 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It'll be a control burn.
2: 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It's going to be a control burn.
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2: 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Farm Road 43 and Farm Road 48. The vehicle that's wrecked into a field trying to avoid a deer, having the arm wrist pain. Mercy's going to be en route.

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1: Negative. 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

0: 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They are blocking it with hazards on. It's going to be in a white Ford F-150.
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1: Walnut Grove 135, go ahead.
0: I'll be on scene on Farm Road 43. We have a pole broke. I'll get you a number here shortly. I'll be on investigation, patient care. I'll let you know what we have if we need any further.
1: I'm quite sure, Anthony. I'm 43 Command. One of the residents nearby has already contacted their power company as well. They're supposed to have a tech en route.
0: Copy. Thank you.

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1: Go ahead, Walnut Grove.
0: Were you able to access from there? Do you see that?
1: We just got a gate opened up. We're going to continue to look.
0: Copy. I have Willard headed your way to assist you. I'm going to block this road off for now.

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1: Go ahead.
0: We've made patient contact. Patient's unable to walk out, it sounds like. Talking about maybe bringing Willard Brush Truck 1 underneath those power lines, if they're dead, if we're able to. And coming back here, loading the patient up, and then bringing them back out the same way. Where are we at with those power lines?
1: I'll check with the power company. He's on the phone right now. We can use my truck if we need to. I don't have anything in the bed.
0: That'd be fine, too. We'll have to bring the ambulance back around up to your side at some point, but I'll let you know whenever we're ready to do that.
1: Copy.

0: Brush One from command.
1: Go for Brush One.
0: These lines are going to be hot for a while. They're going to have to shut them down eventually, but he can't do anything right now. Is there any way we can come up the way you came in, or is it too rough?
1: Yeah, I'm afraid it's going to be too steep. I'll talk with EMS, see if we can come up with another game plan.
0: Copy. Let me know what you need. He said he is going to have to shut this line down, which is going to kill the whole town of Walnut Grove when it does, but it's going to be a little while.
1: Copy.

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1: 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We could probably knock it down and cross here if we need to.

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0: 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This patient's actually ambulating just fine.
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1: Rush 1, all clear.
0: Copy. Dispatch, you saw him. Ops 1.
2: Affirmative.
0: Yeah, we're secure. Go ahead and reset mark, please. Thank you.
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Ops 4.

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0: 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I apologize. Can you repeat?
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0: 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Patient was sleeping in his truck.

1 and Route 303 East Hughes, 303 East Hughes Street, East Hughes Road. Medical emergency, 87-year-old female, possible stroke symptoms. Cross streets are going to be Miller and Mark, 303 East Hughes, 87-year-old female, possible stroke, emergency's en route, opposite.

Another call emergency, LR621, 152 Meadow Hill Lane, 152 Meadow Hill Lane, 91 years of age, female, fall in the shower, unknown injuries. LR621 en route, medical emergency, 152 Meadow Hill Lane in Webster County, 152 Meadow Hill Lane, Webster County, no cross streets given. Webster County is requesting LR for a 91 years of age female who fell in the shower, unknown extent of injuries. Cox is also en route, your ops channel 4.

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Webster County advising we've got an 87-year-old female, rapid heart rate and vomiting. Yeah, sorry.

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2: 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It was 5276 North Farm at 243. 5276 North Farm at 243.
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at Stratford. I am showing engine 81 responding in place of brush truck 83. Medical emergency, 5276 North Farm Road 243, 5276 North Farm Road 243. 87 years of age, female with a rapid heart rate and vomiting. Cross Street, State Highway, Double D, David. Cox is in route, opposite 3.

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Fire outside, LR-523. State Highway double N, Nora, and Farmer 194, NN and 194. Just north of possibly grass or brush on fire. Outside.

LR 523 showing you en route to fire outside at State Highway NN Nora and Farm Road 194, crossroads of the same. Christian County advised they think it's grass or trees on fire. About 1 to 2 cars with winds south-southeast at 10 miles per hour. Ops 5.

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1: Yeah, I located it now. Appreciate it.
0: Stay to the left.

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0: Battlefield Engine 1, medical emergency at Farm Road 135 and James River Freeway, north of the intersection. Female passed out and is not waking up. Ops 4. Walnut Grove showing you en route to medical emergency at 5370 South 60th Road, Crossroads 545th Road, and State Highway 215. 45-year-old female with breathing problems, low O2, and swollen. Ops 3.
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1: Yeah, washing up.
2: Crossroads of the same. It's going to be north of. A female passed out. 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She does appear to be breathing. It's going to be a female unknown race with a sports bra and tights laying on a bag in the grass under the bridge. 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

Willard Brush Truck 1, showing you en route to medical emergency at Willard High School, 515 East Jackson Street, Crossroads East Tower Road and East Lester Street. 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

0: Hey, Aviva, we are on the land of bird out here at this address. Just to give you a heads up.
1: Copy. We'll head that way with trucks.
0: 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Thank you.

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Field Engine 1, showing en route to gas emergency at 1151 South Pickwick Avenue for a gas service line struck. Wind south-southeast at 17 miles per hour. CU has been notified. Op 6.

0: 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We're going to utilize our helipad there at Station 1.
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0: We currently have the patient loaded up. 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
1: That's clear. 135, you clear?
2: 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They're coming back to Station 1. I'll turn around and be headed back that way.

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0: It's Willard Brush 1.
1: Willard Brush 1, go ahead.
0: I apologize. I couldn't reach the ambulance. You can cancel them at this point, responding to the high school.
1: Clear, yeah. I reached out to them to contact you guys on ops. I think they're pulling up now, but I will advise

0: Willard Fire, this is Mersine at 3124. Are we being canceled?
1: 3124, are you coming to the high school in Willard?
0: Yes, we were not there.
1: I'm clear. Yes, you may cancel. We're getting a refusal now. Thank you.
0: Copy that. I'm sorry I wasn't on the off channel. You have a good day.
1: Not a problem. You too.
2: 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CU has a crew en route, up 7.

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1: That's clear. 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

0: 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You got a 2-minute ETA on the helicopter.
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1: Fresh 41 in route. 1118 State Highway P. Be advised, the RPs are confirming non-injury, but the roadway is blocked.

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Fire 11, NBC unknown injury, 1913 South 16th Avenue, 1913 South 16th Avenue, cross streets of Sherwood Court. The advisor is also a disturbance in progress. We have PD now.

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A field trip student feeling faint and did pass out but is awake now. Ops 4.

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1: Northeast of South Tor Road and West Farm Road 190 at Ray's house. Didn't feeling faint, did pass out, is currently awake. Op 4.

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1: 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It's going to be a severe head injury, motorcycle versus vehicle, Ops 2.

0: 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Motorcycle versus vehicle, severe head injury. West Republic requesting ops 2. 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
0: 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Severe head injury, motorcycle versus vehicle. 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
1: West Republic, go ahead.
0: Shows arriving on scene. We'll have 168 command out for patient care investigation.
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Another vehicle. 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

0: 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Or vehicle accident and an injury, a male possibly entrapped.
1: Okay. To 5-1.

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1: Grand Street and 2323 West Grand Street. Officer 05.

for check welfare. Can you see that 14 Oak, 7532 State Highway 14 East, 7532 State Highway 14 East, cross streets of North Oak Avenue, North Permission Drive.

119 English Village Park. RPE is... if the patient is still conscious and breathing.

Medical emergency for Brookline at mile marker 68.2 eastbound on I-44. At mile marker 68.2 eastbound, there's a half-ton truck with a load of tires on the shoulder. The driver is experiencing chest pains. Option 4.

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We did put a call in for officers. Are you seeing anything on scene, or was that potentially you guys that triggered that alarm?

68.2 eastbound on I-44. Get a mile marker 68.2 eastbound I-44. It's going to be for a half-ton truck on the side of the road carrying tires. The driver's experiencing chest pains. We'll have medical en route. Cross streets. 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

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Again, 4595 West Farm Road 140. 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

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I've been in the safe room at the school for approximately 45 minutes. Cross streets are South Miller Avenue and South Red Avenue. We will have a full response in route. 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

for New Webster County Fire EMS call. 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
0: 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We're going to stand down from that call unless EMS requests us for assistance.
1: That's clear, sir. Are you standing down and inform EMS?

0: 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We do have deputies around as well.
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2: Can you recon that call? 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

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Respond to 439 Fox Scrape Road, 439 Fox Scrape Road, Seymour. 19-year-old female, just had a baby. She has postpartum hemorrhage per collar. Bleeding is controlled. However, she is still actively bleeding. Cross Dewberry Road, time 10, 1300.

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1: 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Cross street of Boring Lane. It's going to be for a general smoke detector living room. Ops 5.

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0: 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Public, go ahead with traffic.
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0: 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That's requesting lift assist from Rescue. Advise that they do not have an ambulance available at this time. Ops 4.
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3: 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Forklift versus pedestrian for a head injury in the parking lot. Ops 1, EMS en route.

0: Springfield 923 is on scene of the historic courthouse. We're going to be on the back side, east side of the courthouse. I'm out with a pedestrian here, checking on injuries.
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0: do notify the ambulance company. They're actually going to be on Robertson on the east side of the courthouse, just north of Robertson and Central. We do have one for transport. It's green right now.
1: Clear. That was the east side of the courthouse on Robertson and Central for EMS.
0: That's affirmative. The historic courthouse, just north of Central on Robertson.

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Springfield engine 2, tower 2, showing you en route to the motor vehicle accident at 1200 West Kearney Street, cross streets of Fort and Johnston. Passenger requesting for leg pain, but update that her leg is not trapped. Ops 1.

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1: Springfield Rescue 1, go ahead.
0: Did you confirm that no one is...
1: Caller, call taker confirms the leg was not trapped. She can get out of the vehicle. The update from 123 that she is out of the vehicle.

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1: 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Brush truck 81.
2: 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We're in route.
1: Clear, showing Stratford brush check 81 en route to the medical emergency at 52 Mountain Oak Drive, cross streets of Timothy Ridge and Mill Dam, Webster County. 67-year-old female with psych issues. Medical en route,

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0: Do the call notes. Do we have Western County en route to this also?

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1: First circuit 81, go ahead.
0: Did you say we don't have law enforcement en route?
1: Webster County advised they only have EMS en route. Do you need law enforcement?
0: Yes. Well, we will need law enforcement.
1: Okay, requesting law enforcement from Webster County.

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response to the area is 424 Rosebush Drive, 424 Rosebush Drive. Caller reporting lots of smoke in the area near Rosebush and Old Hill Crest.

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The ground is on fire, possibly seeing the building on fire from the road. Op 6.

0: 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Up 6.
1: Shy engine 6 en route to the building fire at 1237 East Battlefield, Midas, up 6.

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Fire, breath, fire, EPCSS, response, Highway M. Mary, 6844, State Highway M. Mary, for a brush fire, Niagara 233, requesting Marshall for a brush, time zone 14.

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0: 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They can swap our calls. We'll take the medical. You can take that fire alarm. I just let dispatch know.
1: That's clear. I'm sorry I cut you off. You say you'll let them know?
0: If you would.

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1: I'm Poyer, Willard Brushwood, responding to the Willard Care Center 400 West Walnut. Willard Engine 1 responding to the 204 West Eagle for the fire alarm.

Ford Engine 1, your cross streets on that Eagle Land call will be Cardinal Road. One trip on the audible smoke, Ops 5. 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

Jonesman from Modern Night, and 9 en route to a medical emergency at 445 West Erie Street, 445 West Erie, for a 36-year-old male who is unconscious with shallow breathing offshore.

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accident with unknown injuries for West Republic at State Highway and Nora and Farm Road 168. 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
1: We'll be en route. Can you please add Brookline to this call as well?
0: I'm Claire, West Republic. We're showing you routes in motor vehicle accidents to Highway N-Norm from 160, adding Brookline to the call as well.

motor vehicle accident with unknown injuries, correction, confirmed injuries for Brookline Fire and Lush Republic, a state highway in Nora from up 168. One patient is bleeding uncontrollably from the head and unconscious. We do a full response. Officer.

0: route to a motor vehicle accident, State Highway Enora for Route 168. Two vehicle accident, SUV and a black truck. One patient is unconscious, uncontrollably bleeding from the head but breathing. Ops 2.
1: Green County, West Republic. Can you see if Republic Police Department has a unit available for traffic control? We've got a lot of traffic on in highway.

0: Kern County was probably. Show me arriving on scene. I have 168 command. How is the two vehicle NVA? Looks like it is involved in the roadway.
1: Clear 168 command ops.

0: Hey, can I get through 168, or do I need to stay there?
1: I've got one vehicle pinned behind a pickup truck, partially on top of the small vehicle. It is a Toyota Camry, unknown how occupied.
2: That's clear. Brooklyn Engine 1, did you copy?
3: Green County, West Public. Mark Green County on scene. Also, send me a second ambulance, please.
2: That's clear.
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Ops Channel 5.

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Cross streets are Acorn Avenue and Shirley Avenue for a possible Lint fire off-site.

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1: Hello, Republic Chief 1.
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0: Would you please tell them we will be able to not, we're not going to be able to fill that request due to the fire in the house?
1: That's clear.
2: Dispatch, Brookline Fire. That request was supposed to be to cover Brookline District. I understand they'll be unable to due to district or their fire.
1: I'm clear.

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0: unknown injury motor vehicle accident for Stratford Battalion Chief 83 and Stratford Engine 83, 125, correction, 125 South, State Highway 125 at the White Oak Station. It's 125 South, State Highway 125. Crew mailed it, wrecked his moped across from White Oak. Option one.
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3: Clear, Stratford Battalion 83 and Engine 81 en route to the unknown injury accident, 125 South State Highway 125, 125 South State Highway 125, across from the White Oak Station. The male fell off his moped, unknown injury, close to the Adriano's parking lot now. Cross street of Pine Street, off channel 1.

Dispatch to Stratford responding to the unknown injury accident, Main, Private, and Ops 1. We did get second-hand information from the caller. The male is refusing care. Emergency advisor will be standing now and currently being responded to your discretion.

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That's 2997 West Cardinal Street for male having a seizure. Ops Channels 4.

Battlefield Brushwick, 4 and route. 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No cross streets listed. Medical emergency for a male having a seizure. Option 04.

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1: 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It's a patient on scene that can't get off the toilet, having difficulty breathing. 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
1: Cardinal Command, go ahead.
0: Have you already canceled EMS and route to this call?
1: Negative. I weren't aware they were canceled. Do they need to be?
0: The homeowner here was thinking that they had already canceled online. They're debating on whether to go to the hospital or not.
1: I'm clear. Standby one will contact Cox and see other responses.
0: That's clear.

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1: Dispatch to battlefield brush truck 4 or cardinal command on main, private, and ops 4.
2: This is cardinal command, go ahead.
1: Cardinal command, Cox was canceled, I guess, by the reporting party. Do they still need to respond out to that location?
2: No, go ahead and cancel.

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Medic Emergency 4, Ebenezer Station 4, 1618 East Farm Road 92, 16180 East Farm Road 92. Caller's son's mother took a lot of depression anxiety medication, intentionally to harm themselves. Four responses, round officer 3.

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Caller's son's mother took a lot of her depression medication, trazodone, currently conscious and breathing, but did intentionally to harm herself. 4 response around, plus 3.

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0: Just wanting to update you on location. We just made patient contact. It'll be in the trailer house farther back on the property, not the house right at the road.
1: Understood. Trailer behind that. We'll be there in about 10, 12.

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Medical emergency for Willard Station 1. It's the intersection South Hoffman Hills Boulevard and East Osage Street. South Hoffman Hills Boulevard and East Osage Street. The juvenile that fell off a motorcycle. I don't know if it was in motion or not. An 11-year-old juvenile. Is now unconscious. PD's on scene. 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
1: 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Let me look at this and I'll tell you if I don't get here or not. Hold on.
2: 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Just advise if we need a response.

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2: East Osage, South Hoffman Hills Boulevard and East Osage Street. 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Originally, no visible injuries. 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